age, you'd say. I'm not referring to Piccadilly. It's not 42nd Street, it's not the Rue de la Paix, nor is it Market Street in Philly. Ask most any college, Romeo, to complete your education.

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0: foreigners. 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
1: Oh, look her over. Ain't she sweet?
0: That's not Lizzie, is it? How she's changed.
1: Yes, she's a lady now. She's outgrown her rattle.
0: Not a rattle in a carload. I suppose she has more tin now than she ever had.
1: Yes, you never see her in alleyways anymore. She now sports the boulevard.
0: Introduce me, will you?
1: Why, certainly. Sir Walter Raleigh, meet Queen Elizabeth.
0: Carbureted, I'm sure. Carbureted. Have you seen her? Ain't she great? She's something you'll appreciate.
1: Say, I don't understand just who you mean.
0: You don't? Why, everybody everywhere is falling for her now.
1: Say, do you mean the new Ford?
0: I do, and it's a wow. Lay off people, lay off folks. None of your sarcastic jokes. Henry's made a lady out of Lizzie.
1: And no more bruises, no more aches. She now's got those four-wheel brakes. Henry's made a lady out of Lizzie.
0: She's even got a rumble seat and lots of style and class.
1: The horn just seems to holler out, toot, toot, they shall not pass.
0: The Lincoln car is made of tin.
1: They're sisters underneath the skin.
2: Henry's made a lady out of Lizzie.
0: She's a great old girl, Ernest.
1: You bet you are, Bill.
0: Now, when you see her, you'll agree she's just the thing for you and me.
1: I bet she's got most anything you'd ask.
0: Yes, sitting pretty. Yes, I am. With her, I'm always found.
1: Say, how about her chassis?
0: It's sure the best around. Now she's even learned to stop for every single traffic cop. Henry's made a lady out of Lizzie.
1: Not a rattle, not a bit. Lizzie now has lots of it. Henry's made a lady out of Lizzie.
0: There's everything inside her now except a kitchen sink.
1: A mirror and a powder puff. A shower bath, I think.
0: I'll bet my socks that this Miss

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0: And Danny Powell's heating up the joint now. Swing it down.
1: Welcome to Late Night Chicago Radio. So good to see you. Well, you're safe here. Come on into the old study. We've got room, and we certainly have the music to keep you company throughout the early morning hours. We're not in a hurry. Settle back and relax. It all takes place right here in the early hours of the morning. Monty Alexander.

Hello to Jamaica. There he is. Monty Alexander. This is Late Night Chicago Radio. Keeping you company throughout the early hours of the morning. Between midnight and when the sun comes up. Karen Allison steps up to the microphone with the question of the day.

Karen Allison. She was nominated for 5 Grammys. And such a young lady. There's something about that bewitching hour. Speaking about the midnight hour, hello to Hank Jones.

Hank Jones. Could you tell that classical influence? One of his favorite composers, he said, was Debussy. Late Night Chicago Radio. Sonny Rollins. Those three very important little words.

Sonny Rollins, Band 3, Little Words. I love you. Etta Jones, some good advice.

Etta Jones, and Late Night Chicago Radio. Here's our toll-free number. It's 1-866-625-4475. We're going to take a short break, and I'll be right back.

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1: So good to have you along as we just reminisce along throughout the early morning hours. Late Night Chicago Radio. Theater of the mind. Use your imagination. Late at night, you look up in the sky and there's a handful of stars. 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Polka dots and moonbeams.

The wonderful sound of Frank Hepp. Hello, Worcester, Massachusetts. That's Frank's hometown. In the early days, Bill Porter told me he worked with him when he was with the Stan Kenton Band. He also worked with Neil Hafty. I've even got some recordings around here with Frank and Peggy Lee. What a reed player. Nice to hear from our friends out in L.A., from the retirement motion picture and television people. How you doing, Rosie? Good to talk to you again. One of Chicago's very own. Dinah Washington steps up to the microphone.

Pat in Washington. And she was discovered she was working here in Chicago as a washroom attendant. And singing. I don't know who heard her, but they gave her a chance. And it really paid off. Hey, we've got the fall time just around the corner. But before that happens, Frank Sinatra.

one of those songs that Frank Sinatra should be the only one to do. I see some vocalists out there smiling. Well, I hope we have a summer wind coming up this Friday night. Let's see. Depending on where you're hearing this program, what day? Friday night, the 14th. I'll be in Park Ridge with the Brian Paddy Orchestra. Be doing a program from the courthouse steps. 8 o'clock. It's free to the public. We have anywhere between 25 and 3,500 people. So come early, bring a lawn chair, okay? Now, if you're hearing this after the 14th, you sure missed a good time. Because that's what we had, was a good time. That's all part of living. Take time to smile. Andre Previn. 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

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Andre Previn. Bewitched, bothered, and bewildered. One of those old favorites that I'm sure you'll recall from the days gone by. I'll be seeing you in all those old familiar places.

One of my favorite haunting melodies, I'll Be Seeing You in All Those Old Familiar Places. Well, it seems like our time has run out altogether too quickly. I've certainly enjoyed your company over the past hour. Our program continues on at various radio stations around the world. We'll leave you with this thought. Expecting the world to treat you fairly just because you're a good person is kind of like expecting the bull not to attack you because you're a vegetarian. Until the next time we meet, this is Denny Farrell wishing you the best. 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

Mary Smith had a college education. Sally Jones had a scientific streak. Susie Brown used to lecture on ancient architecture.

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2: On a coconut island, I'd like to be a castaway with you. 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

you chase old man gloom away. 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
1: Baby, now look here, mama. 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
0: I like fine, I hope to die. 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Say when you get high, doggone the bye. 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

You make them all a, oh, ow, oh, that gets it, Mr. Joe. 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That gets it, Brother Joe. 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
1: well, all right,
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1: Well, all right.
0: Lord, hear my plea. 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
1: Are you ready? 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
0: I stay ready, brother.
1: Are you ready?
0: Yes, yes.

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If you're a PVT, your duty is to salute the L-I-E-U-T. But if you brush the L-I-E-U-T,

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1: But I know she is married. Mississippi is her name, and she has a family.
0: And her husband, Mississippi, well, he has

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1: Hornet Solo, National Fantasy, played by Bohemia Krill.

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And when he gets a decent one, he studies it for years. 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So father tried it on and did it very well. He cut his nose right off and said, now it cannot smell.

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Said, I tell her, you bought yourself a razor and a pot. And when you're going to shave, of course, the water must be on. So Father tried it on, and very strange to say, he should be clean for now, he's shaving 40 times a day. So Father tried it on, and very strange to say, he should be clean for now, he's shaving 40 times a day. He knows something. Father went into a billiard room without a clue. Some fella said he'd show a trick that no one else could do. He put a ball inside his mouth and said he'd bet the ball.

0: And although she's just as timid as a little turtle dove, when she meets a nice young fellow who admires her, you can guess if she likes him, why it doesn't take her long to answer.
1: Yes, if he comes

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The time is 30 minutes past the hour.

these days of indigestion, it is oftentimes a question as to what to eat and what to leave alone. For each microbe and bacillus has a different way to fill us, and in time they always claim us for their own. There are germs of every kind in any food that you can find in the market or upon the bill of fare. Drinking water's just as risky as the soda.

inviting green cucumber gets most everybody's number, while the green corn has a system of its own. Though a radish seems nutritious, its behavior is quite vicious, and the doctor will be coming to your home. Eating lobster cooked or plain is only flirting with ptomaine, while an oyster sometimes has

take a slice of nice fried onion, and you're fit for Dr. Munyon. Apple dumplings kill you quicker than a train. 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Eating huckleberry pie is such a pleasing way to die, while sauerkraut brings on softening of the brain. When you eat banana fritters, every

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but just ask them who Bojangles is. He's in the most entrancing business. It's what they call the dancing business. When there's a beat up on the street, brother, you go and bet all your dough. Sister, you know that ain't no one but Bo. Oh, Bo.

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The time is 30 minutes past the hour.

Wait a minute, wait a minute. When I walk down the street, why am I always molested by beautiful women? They want a lock of my hair. And the funny part of it is, I give it out lock for lock, as fast as it grows in. How humiliating, how humiliating. 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Is it the mischievous twinkle in my eye? 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Or is it my diet of hors d'oeuvres that makes me so debonair? No, I got a system, and with this system, I'm just a hot potato. Stop that music. Stop that music. I'll tell you my secret, but I want you to keep it scarce. Friends, my words of wisdom will be echoed around the world. Now get this.

Now first you tip your hatter, roll your rhymes and give a datter. Now everyone shout, what a system, strictly dynamite. Every debutante says they want Durante. Now start to turn her, again you turn her. Folks, I suppose you get a little dizzy turning, but it's part of my system.

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1: Wait, that music, it does something to me.
2: I didn't think anything could do anything to you. You're cold-blooded Anglo-Saxon.
1: Me? You got me wrong, hot Brett. Listen. When the orchestra strikes up a rumba, out of me you will not hear a gripe. When it comes to a rumba, I dance every number. I'm definitely the Latin type.
2: And me, senor.
1: At a zumba, I'm never a groucho. I know that the rhythm is ripe. How can I be a groucho? I'm Jimmy the Groucho and definitely the Latin type.
2: Adore that matador.
1: It's not work, it's play. I can teach it to you too, brother. See how my hips go one way and my nose goes the other. How romantic to hear those maracas. 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

0: chitty be chitty be chitty be chitty ya ya ya ya ya. I love that hillbilly music. 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In fact, I just invented a new dance step.
1: How does it go?
0: First, I take my right foot and put it on my left side. Then I take my left foot and put it on my right side. Then with my left foot on my right side and my right foot on my left side, I turn around fast.
1: And what happens?
0: I'm flat on my back. Of course, you gotta do it in time for the music or it doesn't look good. Yes, my manners are always polite, girl. My technique, the men want to swipe. Now, now, don't you fight. Form a line on my right, girls. I'm definitely...
1: Yeah, unquestionably.
0: Yeah, indubitably, the Latin type.

0: serious about that mess. What's the matter, kid? You carrying a torch?
1: Well, to tell the truth, I am Cy, and yet I'm getting nowhere fast.
2: What do you suggest?
0: Well, change your tactics. Get a little rugged.
1: Yeah? What do you mean?
0: Well, a little rug, you know, like this. I want...

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You're magnifying, but they don't ever come true. Oh, baby, can't.

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0: Hello, cutie. What's your name?
1: Fresh. I don't talk to strangers.
0: Oh, I'm no stranger. Been waiting every evening for you to walk by.
1: Keep waiting. I'm still walking.
0: Oh, what's your name?
1: None of your business.
0: Pretty name. But I'll just call you Linda.
1: Well, how did you guess?

0: This is where I live.
1: Well, could I see you again sometime?
0: Maybe.
1: How about Saturday night?
0: Well...
1: Shall I pick you up at 8?
0: Okay.
1: Oh, boy, that's a date.
0: Bye now.

in love. You may believe your broker is very mediocre, playing with your stocks and bonds. A business he may blunder, yet he's a perfect wonder when he plays with blondes.

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0: Durante. 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
1: What am I doing here? 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I come a million miles, a million of them, to see this London people, and this is what I get. It's mortifying, that's what it is. This George fella singing about bananas. Bananas without any bones. What do you suppose he's referring to? There's only one banana worth singing about, and that's Colonel B. So don't quote me on that. It's mortifying, it's mutiny, it's degrading, that's what it is. Ah, words fail me.
0: Well, don't let it get you, Mr. Durante. Listen to George sing this chorus.
2: Aha, the famous spokesman, even the unknowns. They like their bananas because they have their bony bones. It's everybody's weakness. It might be your ain. Didn't you like bananas because they have their bony beans? Man, there's something in bananas that gives you that strange feeling. Nobody can resist them. They are self-peeling. The quintuplets bairnies, man, those healthy five deons, they all eat bananas, cause they have no only bones.

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Mr. Stacy. Jess is gonna play something racy. 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Bang it! Now here's Gordon Griffin. Gordon's gonna do some riffin'.

strictly on the cob. Now, Mr. Vernon Brown, Brownie to you. Brownie's gonna truck on down. Come on, Toots, go to town. 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All right. Harry James, stand up there. 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
1: Are you ready? 'Cause you're in the swing era.

Yes, welcome to the Swing Era. Good afternoon. This is your host, Bud Pearson. We're glad you joined us. What was the Swing Era? In the early 1930s, when jazz and pop music came together, the Swing Era was born, bringing with it great swing bands, musicians, singers, and their priceless recorded legacy. Today, part two of Life After the Swing Era. Most critics agreed that the swing era unfolded from 1935 to 1945, but what happened after that? We'll find out today again by listening to some of the bands that were coming to life and also reinventing themselves from 1945 to 1947. You'll hear the bands of Randy Brooks, Tony Pastor, Buddy Rich, Johnny Bothwell, and Benny Carter, to name a few. Now the year is 1946 on the Swing Era, and here's Georgie Auld and his orchestra.

heard it on the swing era, life after the swing era, listening to the bands. Last heard, Georgie Auld, his tenor sax and orchestra, with his May 1945 Jump, Georgie, Jump, arranged by Turk Van Lake, and in addition to Georgie's tenor, the piano of the legendary Joe Albany, the trumpet of 20-year-old Al Persino, and fine drumming by young Stan Levy, who had just had his 20th birthday as well. Jump, Georgie, Jump. And starting the swing era today, the Auld Band with a nice job on Blue Moon, a January 1946 music craft recording arranged by Franz Jackson, again with Auld's tenor leading the way and Al Persino's trumpet. Georgie Auld with Life After the Swing Era on the Swing Era.

On the Swing Era, new bands after the Swing Era. Two gems by the Randy Brooks Orchestra. Last up, a tasty arrangement by J.B. Brooks of the June 1946 Lullaby of the Leaves, with Randy's trumpet featured along with the trombone of Harry Brooks. The tenor of, some say, John Lesko, others say young 19-year-old Stan Getz. You decide. Lullaby of the Leaves. And before that, Stompin' at the Savoy, taken at a nice tempo. This July 1945 arrangement was by John Benson Brooks, no relation to Randy. Soloing were Brooks' trumpet and the tenor of Willie Baker. On the Swing Era.

new bands with new ideas. The band of Lionel Hampton just heard with a different rhythmic approach on the August 1947, 3 minutes on 52nd Street. With solos by Hamp's Vibes, Milt Buckner's piano, the tenors of Morris Lane and Johnny Sparrow, Britt Woodman's trombone, and Kenny Dorham's very modern trumpet. 3 minutes on 52nd Street. And leading off the set, new sounding harmonies from the June 1946 Gerald Wilson Orchestra, playing a blues titled The Saint, a composition of Wilson and Snooky Young, arranged by Wilson. The bass was Red Callender, the tenor was the forgotten Maurice Simon. The Saint with Gerald Wilson's Orchestra. And you heard it on the Swing Era.

You heard it on the Swing Era, a band that was causing a lot of talk in 1946 and 7. Just up, Dizzy Gillespie's orchestra with the August 1947 RCA Victor Classic, composed and arranged by Ted Dameron, Stay On It, with Diz's trumpet, Cecil Payne's baritone, and the piano of John Lewis. And first up, Dizzy's July 1946 band with Gil Fuller's composition and arrangement of Ray's Idea. Heard from were Dizzy's trumpet, the tenor of Ray Abrams, and Slim Moore's trombone. The orchestra of Dizzy Gillespie, 1946. Big band life after the swing era.

0: There is absolutely no question about it. You are listening to The Swing Era. I'm your host, Bud Pearson, and I would welcome any comments or requests. 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Back to The Swing Era now. The year is 1946.
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0: vibrato. No ad lib vibrato. Otto, make that riff staccato.
1: Gems from life after the swing era. Just up a nice medium tempo George Williams arrangement of a silly song promoted by Duke Ellington, heard here on a May 1946 radio disc. The title? Otto, Make That Riff Staccato. The vocalist was Carolyn Gray with some red Rodney trumpet and Dick Taylor trombone thrown in, with no ad lib vibrato. Oh, and the band, Gene Krupa's brand new 1946 outfit. And before that, from a September 1944 radio transcription session by a new hip Vaughn Monroe Orchestra, we heard Harlem Nocturne with great alto by Vaughn's longtime lead sax, Andy Bagney. And kicking off the second half of the swing era, a brand new band led by the volatile Buddy Rich, heard here from the Palladium in March 1946, with a tune that sounds familiar. Jimmy Mundy's composition and arrangement of Feather Merchant. Soloing were Tony Nichols' piano, Bitsy Mullins' trumpet, and of course the drums of Buddy Rich. Boy, it sounds familiar. Big band life after the swing era.

You heard it on the Swing Era. Exciting new bands. Benny Carter with his December 1945 Prelude to a Kiss, a Capitol recording arranged by Benny and featuring his alto saxophone. And at the top, we heard Street of Dreams by Johnny Bothwell's orchestra with Johnny's alto and Ike Carpenter's piano featured on a Paul Villapique arrangement of February 1945. The band was probably that of Boyd Rayburn. Exciting new bands on the Swing Era.

On the last set of the Swing Era, we listened to the band that was creating the most excitement in early 1945 from Woody Herman's first Columbia recording session in February, his classic Apple Honey. Here we heard a second take of several with Flip Phillips' tenor, Bill Harris's trombone, Woody's clarinet, Marjorie Heim's vibes, and a parting statement by Pete Condoli's trumpet, with drummer Davy Tuff propelling the band. Apple Honey. And starting the last set, the all-but-forgotten West Coast band of Tom Talbert, with his composition and arrangement of Flight of the Voutbug. The piano was young Dodo Marmarosa, and the tenor Lucky Thompson. Flight of the Voutbug, November 1946 recording. And there you have it, life after the Swing Era, on the Swing Era.

just so much music and so little time, but we'll be back next week with another stack of wax. You can count on that. This is Bud Pearson, hoping you've enjoyed life after the swing era today. If you did, join us here next week when we'll present more artists who created the styles and the sounds of the swing era. We'll see you then. And remember, it don't mean a thing if it ain't got that swing.

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1: Hi, everyone. I'm Craig Orndorff. Welcome to Seems Like Old Times, the show where we listen to the memories. Happy weekend, my friends. So good to have you along as we get ready for another edition of the show that features some of the greatest music of all time. For the next couple of hours, we'll have music from some of your favorite singers and the big bands, too. And today, our musical theme is at the zoo. That's right, we've got records about the animal kingdom. And for the countdown today, we've got the biggest hits from the final weekend of August in 1948. So come on in and grab a seat, get comfy, because we're ready to go. Seems like-

we're off and running on today's Seems Like Old Times. And we'll start on the countdown from this weekend in 1948 using Billboard Magazine's Disc Jockey chart. And at number 10, Ella Fitzgerald. Evening.

0: That's 30-year-old Ella Fitzgerald and the Song Spinners and My Happiness, number 10 on the Billboard Magazine Disc Jockey chart this weekend in 1948. It peaked at number 6. We've turned the calendar back 64 years to the final weekend of August, 1948, on Today Seems Like Old Times, when the President of the United States is Harry Truman. He's completing the fourth term of Franklin Roosevelt, and this is an election year, and as expected, Truman is the Democrats' nominee.
1: And I'll say to labor just what I've said to the farmers. They are the most ungrateful people in the world if they pass the Democratic Party by this year. The total national income has increased from less than $40 billion in 1933, to $203 billion in 1947, the greatest in all the history of the world. These benefits have been spread to all the people because it's the business of the Democratic Party to see that the people get a fair share of these things. This last worst 80th Congress proved just the opposite for the Republicans.
0: But today the Gallup poll, as it has all summer, still shows the president double digits behind the Republican nominee, Thomas Dewey.
2: I come free to join with you in selecting to serve our nation the finest men and women in the country, free to unite our party and our country in meeting the grave challenge of our time. United, we can match this challenge with depth of understanding and largeness of spirit, with a unity which is above recrimination, above partisanship, and above self-interest. These are articles of faith from which the greatness of America has been fashioned.
0: And not only is the president trailing in the polls, but there's two other candidates in the race that could take votes away from him. Former Vice President Henry Wallace is the Progressive Party nominee.
3: The free flow of facts is the bloodstream of democracy. We need facts to make sound democratic decisions. We're not getting these facts. The story of American workers seeking decent wages and working conditions is a story of huge profits, declining real wages, and the resulting human problems. You'll find the strikes on the front pages, the profits on the back pages, and the real story nowhere.
0: And then there's the Southern Democrats who bolted the convention over Truman's civil rights platform, and they formed the States' Rights Democratic Party, also known as the Dixiecrats. They nominated South Carolina Governor Strom Thurmond.
4: It simply means that it's another effort on the part of the president to dominate the country by force and to put into effect these uncalled for and these damnable proposals he has recommended under the guise of so-called civil rights. And I tell you, the American people from one side or the other had better wake up and oppose such a program. And if they don't, the next thing will be a totalitarian state in the United States.
0: So as of this weekend, Gallup has a Dewey 48, Truman 37, Wallace 4, and Thurmond 2. 9% are undecided. Even though Dewey appeared unbeatable, his strategy was to play not to lose. While a feisty President Truman toured much of the nation with his fiery rhetoric and enthusiasm. And as we know now, it would be an upset win for Truman on election night on November 2nd. Well, let's get back to the countdown now. A novelty record holds spot number 9. This is Mel Blanc and the Woody Woodpecker song.

Mel Blanc was the original voice of Woody Woodpecker and created the iconic laugh, which everybody's doing now in 1948 thanks to the Woody Woodpecker song. It's been a hit for the K. Kaiser Orchestra, but also for Mel Blanc, there with the Sportsman. At number 9 on the DJ chart this week, it spent 5 weeks at number 2. And by the way, the 1948 voice of Woody Woodpecker is Ben Hardaway. Well, let's get back to the legitimate tunes on our countdown now. Coming in at number 8, it's Doris Day. It's Magic. You saw-

0: That's one of the songs from Doris Day's first motion picture, Romance on the High Seas. It's Magic at number 8 this week in 1948. She was accompanied by the George Sirivo Orchestra that would climb to number 2 and be the second million seller for the 24-year-old former girl singer for the Les Brown Band. And now this.
1: Sure, when it comes to washing dishes, Swan's in a class by itself. 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Next time, feel the cake with your fingertips. Feel how Swan's Super Cream's blend makes it differ from other soaps. 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Richer, creamier. And they protect your hands. Yes, thanks to Swan Super Cream's blend, your hands are left with a smooth, soft, young look. And here's an added note, lady. Those Swan suds rinse away so completely, your dishes don't need wiping. Now, that's a real time saver. So remember, if you want a soap that protects your hands, a soap that'll get you out of the kitchen in a hurry, you want the soap with the exclusive Super Cream's blend, Swan Soap.
0: Well, here's a bonus tune from this weekend in 19... 19-

0: long way to go. You haven't fooled me, you know. Still got a long way to go.
1: Debuting on the DJ chart this week, You Came a Long Way, Ray McKinley and his orchestra at number 26. That would reach number 13 for the 38-year-old from Fort Worth who drummed for the Dorsey Brothers, co-led a band with Will Bradley, and played with Glenn Miller's Army Air Force Band. Now he's doing well with his own orchestra, and there with the leader on the vocals, Johnny Gray guitar, John Potiker on piano, Johnny Chance bass, and Paul Kashishian on drums. We're listening to the memories of late August 1948 on Today Seems Like Old Times.
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1: We're back on Seems Like Old Times, and today we're at the zoo. Animals are the musical subject, and Bob Crosby leads off.

0: That was the eight-man subset of the Bob Crosby Orchestra, known as the Bobcats. They're from 1938, The March of the Bobcats. With Ray Baduke on drums, Bob Haggard on bass, Nappy LeMaire guitar, Bob Zirke on piano, Billy Butterfield trumpet, Warren Smith trombone, Eddie Miller sax, and Irving Fazola clarinet. To the movies now, and from the original Dr. Doolittle, Bobby Darin sings Talk to the Animals.
1: If I could talk to

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Or maybe lunch with two or three lions, walruses and sea lions. What a lovely place the world would be if I spoke slang to a

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If friends said, can he talk in crab or maybe pelican? You'd say like hell he can.

Academy Award winner for Best Song from the movies of 1967, written by Leslie Bricus. Talk to the Animals from Dr. Doolittle, there done by Bobby Darin. Here's a couple of tunes about elephants. First up, Henry Mancini.

When I woke up again, what do you think was there? Pink elephants on the ceiling, pink elephants on the wall. A lavender alligator was running around the hall. Now I'm through making whoopee, I raised my hand and swore that I never intend to ever see those pink elephants anymore. 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

0: Well, if you were seeing pink elephants, you probably weren't at the zoo, even though that is our theme today. That's the George Olsen Orchestra from 1932. At the microphone was Fran Fry. And we also heard Henry Mancini with Baby Elephant Walk from the 1962 motion picture Hatari. We're surrounded by animals today on Seems Like Old Times.
1: 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That's what we do over here. 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
0: This is Seems Like Old Times. I'm your host, Craig Orndorff. Today, we're counting down the hits from the final weekend of August in 1948. And if you're in New York City this weekend, the new season of Broadway shows has not begun yet, but there's plenty of good ones still playing, including Born Yesterday, up to 1,100 performances. Harvey continues to go strong, and Joe E. Brown is taking over the lead. In the fall production, he'll be the sixth to follow Frank Fay. In that one, there's Streetcar Named Desire, Command Decision, The Heiress, and Mr. Roberts. And for musicals, Annie Get Your Gun, Finian's Rainbow, High Button Shoes, Angel in the Wings, Make Mine Manhattan, and Inside USA. Well, maybe a good book is more your fancy this summer. The bestsellers this weekend are The Naked and the Dead from Norman Mailer, Evelyn Waugh's The Loved One, and Melissa from Taylor Caldwell. In nonfiction, Winston Churchill's The Gathering Storm, How to Stop Worrying from Dale Carnegie, and Peace of Mind by Joshua Liebman. And new at the record stores this summer, the LP, the long playing record, was released on June 18th by Columbia. The new phonograph in the 33 1/3 RPM format contains 22 minutes on each side. Well, let's get back to the single records that the DJs are playing here in 1948. Holding spot number 7 is Ann Vincent. Darling.

0: record number 7 this weekend, 64 years ago. That's 22-year-old Ann Vincent from Teaneck, New Jersey. You Call Everybody Darlin'. That's her first and would be her only hit. But her voice will be heard for years and years. She's begun singing for the 25-cent Tiny Golden Records for children from Simon & Schuster. You remember them? And I read that here in the summer of 48, she and her husband are almost done building a 5-story bungalow in Glen Cove, New York. Well, here in the summer of 48, the biggest news headline from the international desk came from Berlin. 3 years after World War II ended, it looked like another would begin, as the Soviet Union began the Berlin blockade.
1: Endless cars of vitally needed coal are stalled by the Russian blockade of Berlin. But that is only part of the story. As the red noose is drawn closer about the western sector of the capital, switches are pulled on generators, and the fuel famine forces drastic power cuts. Berlin becomes a city of darkness, as all ground communication is severed and industry comes to a standstill. But the Western Allies fight back with an airlift of 450 flights daily, carrying thousands of tons of food into the beleaguered capital, flying an air corridor threatened by Red fighter planes. Backing up the shuttle are 60 B-29s, which arrive at an airfield in England, a base from which American planes once bombed Germany. Now these Yanks may fly on a mission of mercy, the feeding of hungry Germans in Berlin. So grave is the crisis that General Clay is recalled to Washington to report on the situation. On his shoulders may rest the responsibility for peace or war, and the commander-in-chief at the White House awaits his appraisal of the most explosive situation yet in the struggle between East and West.
0: The Berlin blockade and subsequent airlift, one of the ongoing stories here in the summer of 1948. Well, let's give you another bonus record a little further down the charts this weekend, 64 years ago. Here's the Art Mooney Orchestra and the Bluebird of Happiness.

It's a life of smiles and a life of tears. It's a life of hopes and a life of fears. A blinding torrent of rain and a brilliant burst of sun. A biting, tearing pain and bubbling, sparkling fun. For every bit of hatred, there's a little bit of love. For every cloudy morning, there's a midnight moon above.

That song is most closely associated with a great tenor, Jan Pierce. A new version by Art Mooney is climbing up the charts. It's at number 14 this week on the DJ survey, with a poem recitation by the leader, and the vocals by Bud Breeze and Dolly Galee, one of the Galee sisters. Dolly, the youngest of the trio, was the first choice to be Dorothy in The Wizard of Oz, but she turned down the part because she didn't want to break up the sister act. And the girls were part of the Art Mooney Orchestra here in late August of 1948, which we remember today on Seems Like Old Times.

0: heartbeat of swing and big band, where every note brings the dance floor alive. 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
1: On today's Seems Like Old Times, our stroll down memory lane takes us back to the last weekend of August, 1948. And on the radio, the ratings are in for this month. And tops on the summer slate include Your Hit Parade, Casey, Crime Photographer, This Is Your FBI, Suspense, Mr. District Attorney, lots of game shows, Hit the Jackpot, Break the Bank, Stop the Music, and number one, Take It or Leave It. Well, some news about the upcoming fall season. On Sunday evenings on Mutual, there's the new Roy Rogers Show with Roy, Gabby Hayes, and Dale Evans, of course. Jane Froman is back on radio. She co-stars with Percy Faith on The Pause That Refreshes. NBC's going with Variety on Thursday nights, with Dorothy L'Amour hosting a new show. Blondie will move to NBC on Wednesday night, replacing Dennis Day, who's moving to Saturday. And the fall schedule actually gets started this week. On Friday, it's Red Skelton. And on Monday, the return of the Lux Radio Theater. Irene Dunne recreates her role in I Remember Mama. And also back is Arthur Godfrey and My Friend Irma.
2: Irma and I are stretched out, gasping for breath on our patio. 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
1: Marie Wilson with Kathy Lewis from My Friend Irma, returning for its second season on Monday on CBS. And back on the music charts from this weekend in 1948, coming in at number six, another version of My Happiness, here are the Pied Pipers.

of the Pied Pipers with My Happiness. Record number 6 this weekend in 1948 that would climb to number 3 and be a million seller for the group, consisting of Jane Hutton, Clark Yoakam, Chuck Lowry, and Hal Hopper. Our theme today is at the zoo. Oh, let's go see what the monkeys are doing.

From 1950, Debbie Reynolds with Carlton Carpenter and the Abadama Honeymoon. And from 1941, the Vaughn Monroe Orchestra with Marilyn Duke's vocals, Monkey on a String. Well, that's it for hour number one of the show. We'll take you to the break with Andy Kirk and his 12 Clouds of Joy. And a tune that fits into our theme today from 1936, Bearcat Shuffle.

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1: This is Hour 2 of Seems Like Old Times. I'm your host, Craig Orndorff. Happy weekend, everybody. 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Give us a like on Facebook, Seems Like Old Times, and we're on Twitter too. All right, let's get back to business here. Today, our theme at the zoo, a salute to the animals of song. And for the countdown today, we've got the biggest hits from the final weekend of August in 1948. And right back to the charts, we're using Billboard Magazine's DJ survey this weekend. And coming in at number 5, another version of You Call Everybody Darlin'. Here's the Al Trace Orchestra. Darlin'.

0: From Chicago, 47-year-old Al Trace and his orchestra had number 5 this weekend in 1948. You Call Everybody Darlin'. Bob Vincent was on the vocals. And while it was at number 5 on the DJ chart, it's at number 1 on the jukebox survey this weekend. There's 3 different number 1 records this weekend in 1948. The other 2 are coming up. But let's talk about this weekend 64 years ago, when the population of the USA is 146,600,000. Just about everyone's employed. The jobless rate is 3.8%. And the average family income, $3,200. That's $150 higher than last year. And with money in hand, let's head to the stores and see what we pick up this weekend. Well, the kids are going back to school. And for the college co-ed, a smart little hat is a good fashion this fall. They're felt with a simple trim. Berets are exceedingly popular. Most of the colors are autumn-like, usually with a gold trim. College girl can pick one up for less than $2. Well, this weekend are the last 2 days of the August sales at Gimbel's. You ladies can get a suede cloth coat for $22. A smart double-breasted wool with full back, deep pockets, and flattering velveteen-lined detachable hood. For the boys, a moleskin coat, double-breasted and belted with electrified lamb collar and leather bar tacking on the pockets. Just $12.89. 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Wow, how about this 8-piece match living room outfit for $129? And down at the market, a sale on round roast, 79 cents a pound. Honeydews at the lowest price of the season, 39 cents each. And an 8-quart basket of peaches, $119. Fresh Boston mackerel, 25 cents a pound. 2 loaves of bread for 27 cents. Oh, and it's the weekend. I need to wash my hair. Gotta get some shampoo.
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0: Whatever you say, Mr. Announcer. We'll do that as we spin record number 4 this weekend in 1948. Our final version of My Happiness. This is John and Sandra Steele.
4: Yeah.

know much about John and Sandra Steele, where they're from, where they went to, but in the pictures I've found, they're usually elegantly dressed. Most often, he would be in a tuxedo, and she would don an evening gown. But we do know they're at number four this weekend with My Happiness. That's being recorded by just about everybody. It would be the Cashbox Award winner for Best Record of the Year, composed by Borny Bergantine, with lyrics

0: the third most popular song on the radio this weekend in 1948. Margaret Whiting with the Frank Duvall Orchestra, A Tree in the Meadow. That was on its way up to number one, the very first for the 24-year-old Whiting. And now it's movie time. Let's see what's playing up on the big screen this weekend, 64 years ago. First, of course, the cartoons. There's Hot Cross Bunny. A doctor wants to switch brains with a chicken and Bugs Bunny. You Were Never Duckier. Daffy disguises himself as a rooster to win $5,000. And there's Do-Re-Meow. A parrot named Lewis learns that the family fortune goes to the dumb cat, Heathcliff. And he tries to stage a few accidents. And the latest from the Stooges, Hot Scots. Mo, Larry, and Shemp are detectives guarding a Scottish castle.
1: Look at this. Three operatives report to Glenheather Castle at once, 60 miles northwest of Glasgow. Must be Scotch. Instructions on arrival.
2: Oh boy, an assignment.
3: Yeah, but must be Scotch.
1: Holtmann, Holtmann. Through these veins flows some of the finest scotch in the world.
0: All right, to the main features now. A Date with Judy has Wallace Beery, Jane Powell, and 16-year-old Elizabeth Taylor, who gets high praise from Hedda Hopper in this Sunday's column. She predicts that Liz will be the number one movie star very soon. There's Abbott and Costello meet Frankenstein. Lulu Bell has Dorothy L'Amour and George Montgomery. Good Sam, Ann Sheridan, and Gary Cooper. A Foreign Affair stars Gene Arthur, Marlena Dietrich, and John Lund. And Mr. Blandings builds his dream house with Cary Grant and Myrna Loy.
4: Then why don't you admit it? You were in love with Bill Cole.
5: Oh, don't be absurd. Of course I was in love with Bill. In those days, I was in love with a new man every week.
4: Then why did you marry me?
5: I'm beginning to wonder. Maybe it was those big cow eyes of yours or that ridiculous hole in your chin. Maybe I knew you were going to bring me out to this $38,000 icebox with a dried-up trout stream and no windows. Or maybe I just happened to fall in love with you, but for heaven's sakes, don't ask me why.
0: All right, for the dramas, there's The Walls of Jericho with Cornel Wilde, Ann Baxter, Linda Darnell, Kirk Douglas. The Green Grass of Wyoming has Peggy Cummins and Charles Coburn. The Street with No Name stars Mark Stevens and Richard Widmark. The Loves of Carmen has Rita Hayworth and Glenn Ford. Hitchcock's Rope stars Jimmy Stewart, John Dahl, and Farley Granger. And John Huston brings us Key Largo with Bogey, Bacall, Lionel Barrymore, Claire Trevor, and Edward G. Robinson.
6: Yeah, how many of those guys in office owe everything to me? I made them. Yeah, I made them just like a tailor makes a suit of clothes. I take a nobody, see? Teach him what to say. Get his name in the papers. Now, pay for his campaign expenses. Dish out a lot of groceries and coal. Get my boys to bring the voters out. And then count the votes over and over again till they added up right and he was elected. Yeah. And what happened? Did you remember when the going got tough? When the heat

0: on? No, he didn't want to. All he wanted was to save his own dirty nuts.
1: And for the musicals, one we've already talked about, Romance on the High Seas, Jack Carson, Janice Page, Don DeFore, and Doris Day in her debut. That Lady in Ermine is Betty Grable. There's Easter Parade, a little past the season, but an excellent film, Judy Garland and Fred Astaire, and The Emperor Waltz with Bing Crosby and Joan Fontaine. Bing sings, of course. Here's one of the songs, The Kiss in Your Eyes.
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1: On today's Seems Like Old Times, we are at the zoo, musically that is. Head over to the Reptile House now, and the Larry Clinton Orchestra with Snake Charmer.
2: Hurry, hurry, hurry, for one dime, one tenth of a dollar, we take you on a tour of the Midway. It's the Snake Charmer, so hurry.

Being eaten by a boa constrictor, a boa constrictor, a boa constrictor. I'm being eaten by a boa constrictor, and I don't like it one bit. 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It's up to my

Keep Your Distance, Shel Silverstein there with Boa Constrictor. And before that, The Snake Charmer from 1937, the Larry Clinton Orchestra. Australia's famous bouncing marsupial is honored a couple of times on record. Here's Les Paul and the Kangaroo.

play your didgeridoo. Like, keep playing till I shoot through blue. Play your didgeridoo. All together now, time.

Here's Rolf Harris and Tie Me Kangaroo Down, which became a worldwide smash in 1963. 10 years earlier, Les Paul hit the charts with The Kangaroo, as we're visiting the zoo on Today Seems Like Old Times.

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1: We're back on Seems Like Old Times. I'm your host, Craig Orndorff, and today we've dropped in on late August 1948 on today's show. And now let's take a look at sports. In baseball, the Dodgers swept a doubleheader on Sunday from the Cardinals, moving into first place by 3 percentage points, while the Boston Braves dropped a twin bill to the Pirates. St. Louis is right in the thick, a game and a half back, and Pittsburgh is 3 behind. In the American League, the Red Sox are up a game and a half on the Yankees, 2 on the Indians, 3 on the Philadelphia A's. And it was nearly an all-Boston World Series. The Braves would go on to win the National League, while the Red Sox and Indians would tie for the American League pennant. The Tribe would beat the Sox in a one-game playoff and then take the Braves in the World Series in 6. Ted Williams leads the American League with a .383 average this weekend. Burns Stevens of the White Sox leads with 27 homers and 114 RBIs. In the National League, it's Stan Musial hitting .380. He also leads in doubles, triples, and RBIs, and he's second in home runs to the Pirates' Ralph Kiner. On August 17th, Tom Henrich hit his 4th Grand Slam of the season to join Ruth Gehrig and Rudy York for the American League record. And speaking of the Bambino, Babe Ruth died on August 16th of throat cancer at the age of 53. And the Summer Olympics were held for the first time since the end of the war. It was London hosting. The United States dominated with 84 medals, led by 17-year-old Bob Mathias winning the decathlon. Harrison Dillard took gold in the 100-meter dash and the 4x100 relay. Mel Patton was also on that team. He won gold in the 200. And Vicky Draves won gold for the women's springboard and platform. Meanwhile, Dutch sprinter Fanny Blankers-Cohen, the flying housewife she was called, the 30-year-old mother of two, won 4 gold medals. And that's a look at sports from this weekend in 1948. Back on the countdown, we're up to number 2 with the Pee Wee Hunt Orchestra and the 12th Street Rag.

Well, Street Rag, a hit in 1917, and 31 years later, climbing the charts up to number 2 for the Pee Wee Hunt Orchestra, featuring Carl Fisher on piano. Now it's number 1 over on the sales chart and would be there for 8 weeks for the 41-year-old Pee Wee Hunt from Mount Healthy, Ohio, the former singer and trombonist with the Casalomas. Well, here's another bonus tune from this weekend in 1948, outside of the top 10 on the radio charts, but it's number 2 on the jukeboxes. Ken Griffin, You Can't Be True, Dear.

The instrumental version of You Can't Be True, Dear from Ken Griffin. Back in the spring, the version with Jerry Wayne's vocals hit number one for 7 weeks. And this instrumental side of the platter would spend 7 weeks at number two. Hey, quickly back to the zoo now. The Mills Brothers do the Tiger Rag. Oh.

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1: 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Well, let's get out the calendar for this week, see what's coming up. Final week of August is National Bowling Week. On Sunday, we've got the Little League World Series Championship game in Williamsport, Pennsylvania. On Monday, the U.S. Open Tennis Championships begin. On August 27, 1859, the first successful oil well is drilled near Titusville, Pennsylvania. And our 36th President Lyndon Johnson was born in 1908 in Stonewall, Texas. And on the 28th, Martin Luther King Jr. delivered his I Have a Dream speech at the Lincoln Memorial in Washington, D.C., 1963. In the sky this week, Friday, we've got another full moon. It's the red moon, and it's also a blue moon because it is the second full moon of the month. To the merchandise corner, some new CDs. There's Amen, The Boys of Broadway by Betty Buckley, and a new Andrews Sisters CD, At the Microphone, Radio Performances from Patty, Maxine, and Laverne. To the Almanac now for some helpful hints and advice. It says to keep cakes from sticking to the sides of the pan, melt 2 tablespoons of solid shortening, pour into the cake pan and spread to cover evenly, put the pan in the freezer a few minutes and let the shortening harden. Then pour your cake batter into the pan, bake as usual, and after baking, when you tip the cake over, it'll fall right out of the pan. Little weather folklore, if a cold August follows a hot July, it foretells a winter hard and dry. Well, I don't know about it being a cold August, but it was the hottest July on record. And the early forecast, at least for my region, is calling for a snowy winter, thanks to El Nino. More about that on future shows. And here's some words of wisdom from Tallulah Bankhead. She said, here's a rule I recommend. Never practice 2 vices at once. And that's it for the calendar this week on Seems Like Old Times. Let's take one more trip through the zoo. Here's the Frankie Carl Orchestra and Penguin at the Waldorf.

0: from 1947, Frankie Carl's Orchestra, Penguin at the Waldorf. It's been a real zoo around here today on Seems Like Old Times. And now we're up to the number one record from this final weekend of August in our spotlight year, 1948. And this weekend, 64 years ago, it's hot. Three quarters of the country is in the grip of the worst heat wave of the summer. It's been stifling 100 degrees in Pittsburgh, Detroit, Chicago, in the Coachella Valley of California, just over the mountains from San Diego. It's been at least 104 degrees every day this month. The death toll is at 123, and that includes 31 drownings. It's even been too hot to cook. Housewives are in no mood to whip up heavy meals in 90 and 100 degree weather, but that's been helping them battling soaring food prices. And the National Association of Retail Grocers this weekend say their members are buying cautiously because they fear a sharp price break at any time. Most dealers said they don't want to be caught with large inventories if prices suddenly slump. A predicted bumper grain crop may reduce food prices drastically soon, they say. And some analysts think that consumer buying power was due to fall off in the near future. And speaking of hot, it was intense this week in Washington, D.C. at the House Un-American Activities Committee hearings. 3 weeks of charges and countercharges reached their climax this week, as confessed former communist and current Time magazine editor Whitaker Chambers has sworn under oath that former high State Department official Alger Hiss is a Red. Hiss has denied it, also under oath. During closed hearings, they faced each other in the public for the first time this week. Hiss went on the attack.
1: Ask them if they ever found in me anything except the highest adherence to duty and honor. Then the committee can judge and the public can judge whether to believe a self-discredited accuser whose names and aliases are as numerous and as casual as his accusations. The other side of this question is the reliability of the allegations before this committee, the undocumented statements of the man who now calls himself Whitaker Chambers. Is he a man of consistent reliability, truthfulness, and honor? Clearly not. He admits it, and the committee knows it.
0: Chambers was recalled in the middle of Wednesday's dramatic 9-hour session, the first committee hearing ever to be televised, to answer why he singled out Hiss.
2: The story is spread in testifying against Mr. Hiss. I'm working out some old grudge promoted to revenge or hatred. I don't hate Mr. Hiss. We were close friends, but we are caught in the tragedy of history. Mr. Hiss represents the concealed enemy against which we are all fighting and I am fighting. I testified against him with remorse and pity.
0: So far, the committee has found Hiss's testimony to be badly shaken and have been primarily refuted by the testimony of Chambers. And the committee goes on to say that it's been hampered at every turn by the Truman administration's refusal to give information. In 1950, Hiss would be convicted of perjury. The Alger Hiss-Whitaker Chambers showdown was this week in 1948. Now there's a much more amiable duo at the top of the Billboard disc jockey charts this week, Doris Day and Buddy Clark. Love song.

0: and strong.
1: Would you like to feel my muscle?
0: Bold and gay.
1: I never once lost a tussle.
0: At the moment, he's not very far away.
1: Why don't you say who's

24-year-old Doris Day from Cincinnati and 38-year-old Buddy Clark from Dorchester, Massachusetts, Love Somebody, accompanied by the George Sirivo Orchestra. That's her first number one, his third, and quite a difference on the Billboard charts this week. The record's at number 10 on the jukebox survey, number 7 in sales, but number 1 on radio. It would hold the top spot for 5 weeks, including this final weekend of August in 1948. And that's it for this week's show, everybody. We're all out of time. It's been so good to have you here, and we'll look forward to you coming back next week. And until we meet again, this is Craig Orndorff signing off for Seems Like Old Times.

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has old brother Fidgy, just as bad as can be. 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

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Satan must have given that horn.

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We're the 1920s Radio Network. We think you'll be staying around.

0: If a flame is to grow, there must be a glow. 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

You see, she looked in my hand and told me that my baby would always be true. 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

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Better times are here. Sunny smilers we must be. 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Let's hang the fat head to a tree. 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

My darling, here's my letter. I'm writing through my tears a few sweet words to thank you for lovely souvenirs. Memories you gave me still echo in my heart. I'll dream of them while we're apart. I haven't said thanks.

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Well, that's all, folks, and it's a pessimistic arrangement of Temptation.

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2: 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Ballads, blues, and vocals too.
1: It was another discussion in the office trying to decide what we were going to do on this hour of our Don Kennedy Show, and we decided that we would have some jump tunes. That was suggested by one of the ladies in the office who said that there weren't enough jump tunes being played. But then we thought, maybe that would turn off some folks, so we should temper those jump tunes, perhaps diminish their effect with some romantic vocals. They don't all have to be slushy romantic, just the kind of vocals that reach into your heart. So a few emotional vocals and jump tunes on this hour. One of the jump tunes, and certainly not one that is screamingly loud, but one that does jump a bit, is Harry James' Carnival

Billy May wrote and arranged that for Harry James early in the game in the 1940s. That's a later recording dating to the 1950s, redone by Harry James later after the big band era, but when recording techniques improved a bit. Marlene Verplank is a vocalist. She has perfect pitch. Used to sing jingles, as we've mentioned before. But then someone suggested she go into the clubs, and she did. She married Billy Verplank, that's the reason her name is Verplank, who is an arranger. And they discovered a sax section in Paris called Saxomania. And Billy writes the charts for Saxomania, and Marlene sings.

A somewhat upbeat version of Star Eyes, but with romantic overtones. That was Marlene Verplank with the Paris sax group Saxomania and Billy Verplank's arrangement. The Broadway show Knickerbocker Holiday was a hit at the time with Walter Huston in the starring role. Knickerbocker Holiday, however, may have been lost in time. But not September Song, which came from the show, spoken on the stage by Walter Huston, but sung here by Nat Cole with the George Shearing Quintet.

A song of true love intoned by Nat King Cole. Late true love, but true love nonetheless. These precious days I'll spend with you. Jump tunes and some romantic ballads, too, here on this DK Show Hour.

0: Close your eyes and listen to the faint crackle of lightning through your big floor model radio. It's a warm summer evening, and your favorite orchestra is up next. It's 1928. That's what we do here. We're the 1920s Radio Network.
1: A few jump tunes, not screaming jump tunes, but some with some enthusiasm connected with them in this Don Kennedy show hour, along with some romantic vocals. This jump tune to open this segment of our program is by Gene Krupa, one of the overlooked big bands of the big band era and beyond. This is the Beyond part in the late 1940s. Jerry Mulligan arranged Margie.

The Krupa Orchestra of the later 1940s, with a boppish influence and an old melody called Margie, arranged by Jerry Mulligan, who went on to play a great deal of boppish melodies, a style that lasted, in the total scheme of things, maybe 2.5 minutes, but left traces in the music that we hear today. It wasn't planned this way that we have two girls' names in a row. It just happened that Dean Martin is going to sing Every Little Breeze Seems to Whisper Louise.

Dean Martin with that supremely casual style of his, and Louise, another standard, preceded by Margie, a couple of girls' names accidentally in a row. Rosemary Clooney was known as a pop singer, and she did some melodies that were highly popular, but perhaps the content wasn't great. However, she sang some tunes with the musical value, and this is one of them. It's Frank Comstock's orchestra, The Hi-Lows, and Rosemary Clooney, and What Is There to Say?

0: I'd even face wedlock with you. What more horrible fate can you imagine? Some romantic melodies, some songs by prominent folk, and some upbeat tunes, jump tunes, on this hour of our DK show.
1: No gimmicks, no nonsense. Over here, we don't cater to the least common denominator. We know you want traditional to-the-point radio, just like it was in the 20s and 30s. 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
0: Upbeat instrumentals and some romantic vocals. Those are the ingredients of this hour of our Don Kennedy show. This is not very upbeat, this particular instrumental. It was meant to be. Stomping at the Savoy was written by Chick Webb and Edgar Sampson, and they put it together to be an upbeat swinging melody, the kind that just snaps along like that. But it's not played that way by Randy Brooks and the orchestra in 1946.

Randy Brooks called that his Baroque style, that kind of easygoing attack to a jump tune. Stopping at the Savoy, Randy Brooks, one of the later bands in the big band era, one that's often overlooked. One of my musical friends mentioned Anita Kerr the other day, and it occurred to me we hadn't played her recently. Cole Porter wrote this one. The Anita Kerr singers perform. All of you. Why not take all of you?

The Anita Kerr Singers with Cole Porter's All of You. Talk about being mixed up. I mixed two lyrics, All of Me. I said, why not take All of You? Those are the lyrics, the why not take part, for All of Me, not the All of You tune that we just heard. However, it was performed well by the Anita Kerr Singers, however poorly introduced by me. Matt Monroe sings,

0: Back from a time when life was simpler. No cell phones, no social media. But the radio tubes were always glowing hot on a Saturday night. That's what we do here. 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
1: Here's an idea. We're going to combine the upbeat melodies with a vocal. Peggy Lee made an upbeat vocal out of Lover. Lover started out, when written by Rodgers and Hart, as a waltz, a romantic waltz. But she turned it into an upbeat melody that sounds something like this.

I was reading a biography of Peggy Lee, and it said that Lover was the reason she left Capitol Records for Decca, because Capitol wouldn't allow her to record that arrangement of Lover, or any arrangement of Lover. They had that successful Les Paul recording of Lover at the time, and they didn't think two Lovers would sell. Decca thought differently. Oh, talk about romantic vocals. Vic Damone and that magnificent voice of his sings an old standard. I could write a book

It was Victor Moon with I Could Write a Book. Also a Rodgers and Hart tune. We didn't realize we were putting two Rodgers and Hart songs together. If we had known, we'd have said something about it and made it seem as if it were planned that way. But it wasn't. It was purely an accident. Lover and I Could Write a Book. This is the DK Show.

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1: From this end, at least, this has been fun, mixing those jump tunes with relatively romantic lyrics. I hope it's been fun for you.

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Helen O'Connell sings in the still of the night.

Oh, time is up. Thank you very much for being with us for this mixture of upbeat and vocals. Would you return again?

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1: On this second hour of the DK Show this week, we're going to feature the words and music of Cole Porter. And he wrote both of them for most of his tunes, all of his tunes. The words and music of Cole Porter and those subtle witticisms of his. All the music won't be Cole Porter on this hour, but most of it will. And those witty lyrics are going to be featured, as they were with most of the Cole Porter music. And this is an example. It was a kind of naughty tune when Cole Porter wrote it. All of you had implications that were not always above board, but that was the way Cole Porter wrote. Annie Ross performs this one in one of our favorites here at the studio. It's Jerry Mulligan's baritone sax. Don't let that frighten you. It's a terrific version, a fast version of Cole Porter's All of

A zippy version of Cole Porter's All of You. We're featuring Cole Porter melodies, not exclusively, but being featured intermittently during this hour of our Don Kennedy show. May we hear some of that baritone sax solo work of Jerry Mulligan again?